0: America as a Vietnam vet. I do not believe a war should be fought in America's name.
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6: I don't understand why dropping bombs on children is the best way.

You're awful bright, you're awful smart. 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The awful truth, it's really sad. I must admit,

You had the cards, I must admit. You were awful smart. 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I was awful

0: 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That sounds all right in this little juke joint.
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It's wicked.

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1: Thank you.
0: Thank you. Thank you, everybody. Thank you, Sherry. Thank you, she was wonderful.
2: L-O-U. This man.

Really didn't mind waiting, did you? Just decided that after all that work, I would try to look pretty for you. You know? You know how vain us girls can get, huh? Well, actually, it's time for us all to do something together because all of this stuff is working around here. Actually, this is a song that David Bowie and Iggy Pop wrote a while ago. And David and I recorded it on his last David Bowie Tonight's album. We're gonna do that together tonight. I want everybody, listen, I want you to sway with me, and we're gonna sing it together tonight.

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Now!

0: 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How much love? 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

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It's entitled The Painter. 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
1: 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Watch this! This is the heavy, heavy monster sound! The nuttiest sound around! So if you're coming off the street and you're beginning to feel the heat, well, listen, Buster, you better start to move your feet to the rockin'est, rock-steady beat of madness. One.